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0: Yeah, forget that king. 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You Give Love a Bad Name from Bon Jovi before that. Bruce, too, Danced in the Dark, did Kansas, Carry On Wayward Son, Everything Zen was Bush, Joan Jett, and the Blackhearts, too, with I Love That Rock and Roll. And we started with Blondie, Call Me. Nice big set of tunes for you. On the queue, winding down the weekend together, it's Ralph Totora in for Jonathan Clark for a little while longer. Jonathan's on deck next with Out of the Box. Great new music and tickets for the Dave Matthews Band, too. That's coming up in just a little bit here at the queue.
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on Q104.3's Out of the Box. Silencio is a song. And before that, we started the show tonight with New Rolling Stones. It's called Mr. Charm. Lots more info on these songs coming up. But here's a band called Sleepwalk with Sandbox.

0: New music from Slash with Miles Kennedy and the Conspirators here on Q104.3's Out of the Box. It's called Flying Blind. That's the title track from the band's new album. And you can see them live at the Beacon Theater May 12th. Before that, a New York City band called Bodega with their new song Slow Train from their new album All Inside Aquarium. See them live at Rough Trade here in the city this coming Thursday, October 15th. Teens in Trouble, a North Carolina band in that set with I Do. Chicago's Sleepwalk in there too with Sandbox. That's from their new album View from the Outside. See them live at the Woodshop in Brooklyn November 19th. A new song from U2 in that set, Silencio from the new album Carnival de Luz. And the Rolling Stones started the show tonight with Mr. Charm from their most recent album, Foreign Tongues. So the Dave Matthews Band, they're coming to the Garden November 13th. Those tickets on sale now, Ticketmaster.com. But I have a free pair right now for caller 25 at 888-872-1043 for your tickets to see the Dave Matthews Band at the Garden November 13th. So good luck. This is Jonathan Clark and new music from Robert Plant, Paul McCartney, Kings of Leon, and more next.
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1: And there's a new song from Paul McCartney here on Q104.3's Out of the Box. It's called Chelsea Boots from Paul's most recent album, The Boys of Dungeon Lane. Robert Plant before that with The Blackest Crow. That's from a new EP called Saving Grace, All That Glitters. New music from Kings of Leon in that set. My Whole World is a song. That's from the band's new album, Oh My Beloved. We played a new song from The War on Drugs called Who's That from their forthcoming new album. You can see them live at Lowe's Jersey Theater in Jersey City, November 14th. And the UK's The Sherlock started this set with Burst Your Bubble.
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1: 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Follow me on Instagram, Twitter, TikTok, and Threads, because I'm delicious. At JC on the air. Thanks for listening tonight. I'll see y'all right back here next Sunday night at 9.
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15: Now they will know why they are afraid of the dark. 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
16: 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We are controlling transmission.
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Not all of Elvis Presley's movies sucked. His fourth and last movie before going into the army, called King Creole, was probably his best, but his third was a pretty close second. It was called Jailhouse Rock, and Elvis Presley's manager, Colonel Tom Parker, decided to really score on this flick. He exercised his option with Paramount, which allowed him to do one movie at a different studio. He called producer Pandro Berman and made the deal at MGM. Sure enough, Colonel Tom got quite a deal, $250,000 and 50% of the net. Now, if you've ever wondered what the expression B-movie exploitation flick means, it goes something like this. Should we send the script to Elvis, asked producer Berman to Colonel Tom? Nah, don't bother, said the Colonel. Do you want to see it, asked Berman? Nah, I don't need to see it, said the Colonel. Well, what do you want? Asked producer Berman. Just all the music and publishing rights. I'm not greedy, says the Colonel. Berman later bragged he couldn't care less. He didn't have to pay a real composer like Irving Berlin or Jerome Kern. He found a couple of punk hillbillies and paid them 20 cents. So who cares where the music rights went? Well, those punk hillbillies turned out to be Jerry Lieber and Mike Stoller, the most important and successful songwriter producers in rock and roll history. When the Colonel sent the contract over to the boys, Jerry Lieber found it a little odd. He called the Colonel and said, Colonel, it's just a blank piece of paper. Don't worry, son, the Colonel said. We'll fill it in later. The director, Richard Thorpe, was selected specifically by producer Berman because he didn't meddle in areas that weren't his business, like the script or casting. He was simply the fastest shooter on the lot, and the plan was to get it done for 400 grand in less than a month. When the Colonel finally got to the set, he decided to pay more attention to this script thing in the future. The movie turned out to be about a wise-ass kid that gets in trouble, and while in prison, signs with an unscrupulous manager who takes 50% of his earnings.

Look a here, son. I say, son, did you see that hawk after those hens? He scared them. That Rhode Island red turned white, then blue. Rhode Island, red, white, and blue. That's a joke, son. A flag waver. You're built too low. The fast ones go over your head.

0: We started the show with the Jeff Beck Group's version of Jailhouse Rock, written by the great Jerry Lieber and Mike Stoller. And then started the set with Elvis' original version, his 10th single or so, September 1957. Might have been one of the first times Bill Black actually played the electric bass as opposed to the stand-up. Number one record worldwide, obviously. And did I mention in the Jeff Beck Group were Rod Stewart, Nicky Hopkins, Ron Wood, and Tony Newman, produced by Mickey Most. Steve Sholes producing the Elvis version. And Dave Clark producing Any Way You Want It, one of the most powerful records ever produced, from their fifth album in 65. Amazing. Wilson Pickett covering Jeff Barry and Andy Kim. Sugar, Sugar.
1: Big Shot is the Texas Headhunters. The album is Rise and Shine. Ian Moore wrote it and the band produced it. Get it from txhh.live.
0: And the Ramones, baby. Loudmouth, written by Dee Dee and Johnny. Not too many of those, huh? Tony Bon Jovi and Tommy Erdely, who was actually Tommy Ramone, producing on the first album. When we come back, exclusively for you, the actual secret origin of the iPod.

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11: October 18th, this week, 1954, the first iPod is invented. It had a different name back then. It was called a transistor radio. 5 inches by 3 inches by 1 1/4. 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That is a little pricey, the equivalent of about $360 today, but it sold 100,000. It had one major improvement over today's iPod, which was only one earplug and one speaker, so it broadcast only in mono. A vast improvement. But people just loved that little sucker, especially since half the radios in the 50s were like furniture. Huge things with a turntable inside sometimes. By the 60s, the price had come down and all of us kids had one, just like now. The cool thing about them

was after you went to bed and the lights went out, you could sneak under the covers and keep playing it. It seemed quite rebellious and felt a bit tantalizing to listen to those mysterious magical sounds in the dark. This new corrupting, sinful, evil music adults seemed to be quite nervous about, called rock and roll. I remember it being my first real bonding experience with my younger brother. I was 13 and he was about 6, and regrettably, because of our age difference, I really didn't spend as much time with him as I should have. But I remember that one night, the lights went out, and I snuck out that radio and played it so he could hear it in the next bed. A song came on, and it was somehow very different. More naked, more brazen, more personal. Compelling in a way I can't explain now, never mind then. And when the song came to the part where the singers hit the high harmony, me and my brother just started laughing. Spontaneous, uncontrollable laughter. We'd never heard a sound like that. And the otherworldliness of it filled you with an emotion you never felt before. An emotion that obviously affected 6-year-olds just as much as 13-year-olds. It was so profound that you felt filled up with a new, unleashed, unlimited, heretofore unborn imagination that could only be released and expressed by laughter. That's the night I fell in love with radio.

Yes? Did the stuff come? Yeah, come in. Did you ever see a preamplifier like this? Got a magnetic phono tape head, distortion 2%, harmonic unmeasurable. 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You know, I can't afford it. How about this new Faldex speaker? You fiend, you. You know, I'm still paying on the indoor boosters and the stereo adapters. You dirty rat. 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Take it easy, Charlie. 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Charlie, stay away from those knobs. 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
1: 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That's music. It comes out of that little box. It's called a radio.
0: Radio? Woman sick. Cry for witch doctor.
1: You should be a critic, darling. There. How's that?
0: Good. Now, radio good.

0: We started that set under the sheets in my bed, my 12-year-old bed. The transistor, I guess, quiet enough that my mother and father didn't hear it in the next room. I Want to Hold Your Hand came blasting through that little, what, half-inch speaker, whatever it had. That's all we needed, baby, okay? No woofers, no sub-bass. Half-inch speaker, okay? And we got the whole picture. The whole thing, baby. Yeah.
1: I Could Save the World is Donnie V. He wrote it and produced it with Mike Dolan. The album Beautiful Things is out. Go get that, baby.
0: The Good Is Gone from The Who's greatest album, their first, 1965. Shel Tomey producing, Pete Townsend writing.

0: Roger Daltrey doing his best impersonation of Johnny Cash. That's what he told me. The coolest, right?
1: Ain't My First Rodeo is the Midnight Cowgirls out of L.A. Produced and engineered by Gilby Clark and Jay Rustin.
0: And here comes my baby, the Tremolos, produced by Mike Smith, not the Mike Smith that was the lead singer of the Dave Clark Five, but the head of A&R at Decca under Dick Rowe when they chose the Tremolos over the Beatles. Cass Stevens wrote that one. And when we come back, we'll take a little trip through the channel and visit Paris.
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3: Our freak of the week is Jean Nicholas Arthur Rimbaud, born October 20th, 1854 in Charleville, northeastern France, and gone by the age of 37. He was winning poetry contests by 15 and started running away from home soon after. The invitation of poet Paul Verlaine brought him to Paris in 1871, where he would invent modern poetry and punk rock attitude, as well as Richard Hell's hair 100 years later. Believing the path of the seer on the journey to the unknown required a complete derangement of the senses, he and new lover Verlaine would scandalize the Parisian literary elite with their outrageous behavior and vagabond appearance, living on absinthe and hashish. A year and a half into their rocky relationship, Verlaine shot him, superficially, but scaring him enough to call the police. He withdrew the complaint, but it was too late, and the police put Verlaine in jail for 2 years. Rimbaud returned to his mother's barn in rural Charleville and wrote his masterpiece, A Season in Hell, considered a pioneering example of modern symbolist writing, a mix of autobiography, fantasy, history, philosophy, tragedy, and romantic fiction that would lead directly to Allen Ginsberg's Howl and all beat poetry, influence Bob Dylan, and be the reason for the very existence of Jim Morrison and The Doors. Baudelaire, one of Rimbaud's mentors, would best describe Rimbaud

was accomplishment without realizing it was coming, as he wrote The Painter of Modern Life 10 years earlier. And so away he goes, hurrying, searching. But searching for what? Be very sure that this man, such as I have depicted him, this solitary gifted with an active imagination, ceaselessly journeying across the great human desert, has a name loftier than that of a mere flaneur, a name more general, something other than the fugitive pleasure of circumstance. He is looking for that quality which you must allow me to call modernity, for I know of no better word to express the idea I have in mind. He makes it his business to extract from fashion whatever element it may contain of poetry within history, to distill the eternal from the transitory. Rimbaud would see Verlaine one last time in 1875, when he was released from prison. He gave him his final masterworks, which would be published as Illuminations. He would never write poetry again. Rimbaud would leave France after that, becoming an adventurer in Abyssinia and 100 other exotic locales, returning only to die in Marseille. All of his extraordinary history-making, world-changing, profoundly influential poetry would be written as a teenager.

The goofy, foolish human parade, passing on Sunday art streets of Greenwich Village. Pitiful drawings of images on an iron fence, ranged there by self-believing artists with no hair and black berets, showing green seas eating at rock and Pleiades of time, pestiferating at moon squid, salt flat, tip fly toe, tat sand traps, with cigar-smoking interesteds puffing at the stroll. I mean sincerely, naive sailors buying prints. Women with red banjos on their handbags, and arts handicrafty, slow-shuffling artists of Washington Square, passing in what they think is a happy June afternoon. Good God, the sorrow! They don't even listen to me when I try to tell them they will die.

We started that tribute to Arthur Rimbaud with The Doors, Solo Kitchen, tribute to Olivia's on Venice Beach, which Jim Morrison closed quite often. Too Much Blood, The Rolling Stones, from Undercover, 1983, Chris Kimsey in The Glimmers, producer. Brigitte Bardot with Harley Davidson, written and produced by Serge Gainsbourg. And we're hearing the two of them cavorting behind me right now. And Donovan, Where You Love Like Heaven, from a gift, from a flower to a garden. Mickey Most, producer. We'll be back with our coolest song in the world this week.

0: Il faut croire que c'est la société qui m'a défié.
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Harvesting potatoes has its dramatic aspects as great machines roll over the land, laying bare to the inquiring eyes of man the rewards for his months of labor and investment. 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The golden flood of rich tubers wrested from the soil are gently elevated and passed into slow-moving trucks, which pace the harvesting machines with unswerving precision. It's a mechanized process with a human touch to ensure maximum efficiency.

0: Lawrence, how have things been for the last 4 years?
1: Fine. I need $28,000 to pay off a gambling debt, or else I'm a dead man. 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
0: $28,000?
1: Mm-hmm.
0: Well, that doesn't surprise me very much. You've been a constant source of embarrassment, irritation, ever since your mother and I brought you home that day from the orphanage.
1: Orphanage? Father, I am not adopted. I am your son.
2: I know, but please allow me that little fantasy.

We started that set with our coolest song in the world this week, Over Again, from Ryan Hamilton. The new album is Haunted by American Dreams. It's out right now, which you can get from Ryan Hamilton.

0: hamiltonmusic.com. He wrote this one with Carol Hodge and others, produced by Dave Draper. And joining Ryan is John Poole, Dave Draper, Reggie Cooper, and Emily Ewing. Ryan always coming up with very cool stuff. Our coolest song in the world this week, over again from Ryan Hamilton.
1: Route 66, a rare live version from us because it's cool. Rolling Stones ended up on December's Children, one of the two American-only albums and two of their best albums. Oddly enough, 12x5 and December's Children. I Never Dreamed was the Cookies. The great Russ Titelman writing that one with Jerry Goffin while Carole King produced. Gotta love that.
0: Rock and Roll Priest from Father Bill and the Filthy Sinners, written and produced by W.C. Moriarty, better known as Father Bill. 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Sorry, I love everything about this.
1: And Richard Hell and the Voidoids, Love Comes in Spurts. Yeah. Richard Robert Quine, Ivan Julian, Mark Bell, who soon would become Marky Ramon. Produced by the great Richard Goddard, by the way. Hello, Richard, if you're listening. Hello to both Richards, if you're listening. And we'll be back with a bit of advice before you call a gangster by their nickname.

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4: Some gangsters don't like their nicknames. Babyface Nelson, hated it. Bugsy Siegel, forget it. Al Scarface Capone, don't try it. And Pretty Boy Floyd, he really hated it. You want to make sure a gangster likes his nickname before you call him it. Those guys just mentioned, for instance, would kill anybody who called them by their nickname without any discussion. So why, you might wonder, would Woody Guthrie write a song immortalizing a bank-robbing, murdering thug like Charles Arthur Pretty Boy Floyd? Well, it's the same reason the mountain men in the Cookson Hills of the Oklahoma Ozarks protected him in between bank jobs. There was one thing more evil than a bank robber. It was a bank. Those were the guys foreclosing on people's homes during the Depression. So to a lot of folks, those Dust Bowl bandits were heroes. Quote, yes, as through this world I've wandered, I've seen lots of funny men. Some will rob you with a six-gun, and some with a fountain pen. And as through your life you travel, yes, as through your life you roam, you won't never see an outlaw drive a family from their home. Woody Guthrie, Pretty Boy Floyd.

0: What's this?
1: What?
0: This car. This stupid car. Where's the Cadillac? The caddy. Where's the caddy?
1: The what?
0: The Cadillac we used to have. The Bluesmobile.
1: I traded it.
0: You traded the Bluesmobile for this?
1: No, for a microphone.
0: A microphone? Okay, I can see that. What the hell is this?
1: This was a bargain. I picked it up at the Mount Prospect City police auction last spring. It's an old Mount Prospect police car. They were practically giving them away.
0: Well, thank you, Al. The day I get out of prison, my own brother picks me up in a police car.

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I'm on, and so are you, Little Steven's Underground Garage. Steve, is it time you played one of my records?

0: How long you had that outfit waiting in the closet?
1: You're wrong. I just bought it. There's an all-night widow shop at Fifth and Geary. Oh, aren't you gonna kiss me, though?
0: You shouldn't have come here. The police already think I killed Floyd to clear the way for you and me. Are you sure the police didn't follow you here?
1: I'm positive. They came with me.
0: This is definitely our last date, Georgia.

0: We started that tribute to Pretty Boy Floyd.
1: He's not anywhere around here, is he?
0: With Woody Guthrie's composition, done by the Byrds on Sweetheart of the Rodeo, the definitive country rock album at the time. Soon after, Gram Parsons and Chris Hillman would leave the Byrds and start the Flying Burrito Brothers. Gary Usher producing at that point. Pretty, Pretty, Pretty was the Flesh Tones from Beachhead. Keith Strang, that extraordinary lead vocal, he wrote it. Get it from yeprock.com, Y-E-P-R-O-C. One of my favorite of all the up-tempo doo-wop songs, Pretty Little Angel Eyes, Curtis Lee, co-written with Tommy Boyce and produced by the one and only Phil Spector, 1961. Amazing record, fantastic. Pretty Flamingo, staying with our theme. Get a little taste of Bob Dylan's theme time here. Manfred Mann, who of course would cover Bob's Quindy Eskimo. Jack Bruce on bass, by the way, at that point, 1966. And Pretty Vacant, third single from the Sex Pistols' extraordinary album, and only album, Never Mind the Bollocks. Chris Thomas and Bill Price producing. Fabulous stuff.
2: Now I have to face stupid reality again.
0: We want to thank the Hard Rock cafes, hotels, casinos, and the Seminole coolest Indian tribe ever for being our sponsor from day one. And I want to thank all of the Hard Rock employees around the world as we stop in and do our DJ thing when we're on the road. Nicest people in the world, in addition to the best food. And someday will be a rock and roll circuit. I'm never going to give up on that. We want to thank Premier Networks, our new syndicator, Julie Talbot, Rick Bucchietti, Tanya Juhasz, and Corey Neal. Forgive the pronunciation. I'll get it right eventually. And if you're in need of any guitars or amps or tambourines, go see Andy Babuke. I want to thank our... Is Intrepid the word? Or is that an aircraft carrier? Dennis Mortensen, who puts the show together every week in spite of the odds. Go to undergroundgarage.com if you've missed any of our last 750 shows. And Facebook and Twitter and at Stevie Van Zandt. You can talk to me personally. And thank you, Alan Freed. We'll see you all next week.
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0: 104.3 Rocks, New York, Tom Petty and the Heartbreakers, Mary Jane's Last Dance. You know the story behind that song. We've talked about it before, but it was fascinating to me because other bands have done this, like Journey, where they'll take all their greatest hits, right, and put the best on one album. But if you already have all those songs, sometimes you might not buy the greatest hits, although they're fun to have. So they record like a new song in the studio, and they put it on the greatest hits that you can't have unless you buy the greatest hits, and that was one of them. And what happened? It became a major hit.
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1: Steve Miller Band, The Joker, first of four number one hits at Q104.3. From Abbey Road, George Harrison, one of his songs that he penned, Here Comes the Sun. Of course, recently was John Lennon's birthday. I got a story about a guitar I picked up. It's fascinating. A few minutes.

204.3 Rocks New York. That's the nice long fat album version of Genesis. And tonight, of course, Phil Collins getting in the Rock and Roll Hall of Fame once again. November 14th at the Peacock Theater in L.A. He's already in there one time as a member of Genesis from 2010. So John Lennon's birthday was this month. And, of course, it's still the birthday weekend. We're still celebrating. We had breakfast with the Beatles yesterday.

0: yesterday morning with Ken Daschau, but I showed him his guitar. There was a guitar that, you know what a maker is. They can build anything. And Jimmy DiResta and his bro, I've done a lot of stuff on TV and podcasts and YouTube, studied at the School of Visual Arts here in New York, Jimmy did, and he makes some different guitars, one of a kind. And one of them was like a Stratocaster look with a carved John Lennon's bust head, you know, like that. And it was one of one. Now, it was built for somebody, I think, who might have commissioned it. At any rate, I see it in a window in a pawn shop in Forest Hills. I'm going, whoa, what happened here? So I said, here's $100. Just put it on layaway. I'll figure out a way to pay for it later. And I finally picked it up for John Lennon's birthday. We have that. We can put that somewhere where people can see.
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Rolling Stones, Give Me Shelter, Q 104.3. Earlier on Jonathan Clark's Out of the Box, 9 o'clock hour, we heard some new Rolling Stones and Beatles. And I'm still a little off the high of last weekend's Smashing Pumpkins concert at Barclays. It was awesome. I have a little clip from that on my Instagram page, at Cope Rocks. It almost looks as if Billy Corgan is looking at us and pointing at us. I think we were a little further away than that could have happened, but I had a nice zoom. The world.

0: Well, there's nothing quite like that one, man. Led Zeppelin 4 and Rock and Roll, a Q104.3. New York's Rock and Roll Station, yeah. That's what we are. Hey, we got money. We're trying to offset inflation. I mean, things are going up. You're going to hit Halloween soon, and you're going to see that costumes and, like, the parties you want to throw and all that and the candy you want to give out is much more expensive. You could probably use an extra $1,000. So starting at 9:30 with the diva of rock and roll, Maria Melito, and going every hour after that to 5:30, you'll hear keywords. 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That's right. Walking around money. A grand in your hand.
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That's Ozzy Osbourne. It's kind of a power ballad, Time After Time, at Q104.3. Here's another melodic rock, kind of partially power ballad, but it has a big pick-me-up in it. And it's Magic Power from our Q104.3 Backwall Library, Triumph.

0: Q104.3, Rocks New York. That's REM, Man on the Moon, song written for Andy Kaufman. And we have We Will Rock You, We Are the Champions Queen. But I really enjoyed playing Magic Power. Haven't played that for a while here on the overnight. So I'm trying to get into a lot of things that are some of my favorites that I haven't played in a while. Well, we are a rock station. We go further than just classic rock. We do it all. It's the way radio was meant to be, especially in the overnights. You know, and if you stream us, you can slap the red talk back mic silly once, twice, or thrice. Let me know what you want to hear, thoughts, shout-outs, you know, whatever.
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Mark Coppola, Billy Idol, White Wedding, Elton John right before that. Both played different iHeartRadio music festivals in Vegas. Elton John was number 3. Billy Idol was number 6.

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0: 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Joan Jett and the Blackhearts. Bad reputation. She's a Rock and Roll Hall of Famer. Now, I got a funny thing about the Jets, okay, because they won yesterday against the Browns. But here was the joke I made when I came in. Okay, so for the last 3 weeks before this one, I had forgotten my green Jets hat, or I was coming from somewhere else where I didn't have it. I had other stuff, but not the hat. And the first game they won, you know, when we started, when they were 1-0, I had the hat on. And then I didn't. I told one of our producers, Ray, yesterday, and I said to Jerry Martyr, look, we're going to win today because I'm wearing the green hat. Sure enough, Jets won. Anyway, we go to the next game. We want to get you pumped up at the Q104.3 Rock and Roll Tailgate, 10 a.m. It's next weekend when we take on the New England Patriots. You can hear all the action right here. Jets pregame begins at 11 with Caroline Hendershot joining Greg Buttle in the studio as Dan Grasso joins Anthony Beck for the play-by-play from Foxborough at 1. 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

0: They are the band that was having a final Sting tour almost 10 years ago now. They were going to retire, and they're still going strong. Green Day from her back wall, Q104.3, a little bit deeper, his brain stew with the coat.
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0: 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Billy Joel, Only the Good Die Young. And we have Paradise City in there, Guns N' Roses as well. I'm still living off the high of seeing Guns N' Roses at MetLife Stadium, seeing Slash play in the Lost Boys and join us on the Jim Kerr Rock and Roll Morning Show a few weeks back. 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But we're moving beyond that. We got some other stuff coming up. Tonight is Monday. You know what happens on Monday nights? Carol Miller, Get the Lead Out XL. 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

have any pussy.

See, I always thought this is what Heart would have sounded like completely without Ann Wilson and just Nancy Wilson and the band, because Nancy sings this song and it went number one. But no, when Nancy was doing that alone while Ann Wilson was doing the Ann Wilson thing, she would have guest vocalists come in and sing with her.

0: Q104.3. It's REO Speedwagon. Keep on loving you. You know, it's interesting because that's a, you know, a rock ballad. And, well, they made a ton of money with those. They became huge hits. But when I first saw the band, I was a baby DJ working in Madison, Wisconsin. They were a Midwest band from the great state of Illinois. And they would play concerts, and I would watch them with my mouth dropped open till it hit the floor with Gary Richrath playing these incredible lead guitar solos. And they had a song called Golden Country, and it was like a searing hard rock song. They're not metal, but they were some of the hardest rock from the Midwest. And when I moved back to New York, because I was born here from Wisconsin, I brought all that music with me. And REO Speedwagon came to town. They were playing those hard rock songs, and the audience didn't recognize them because, you know, the hits were on the radio. So they stopped songs in the middle and said, I don't get why you guys aren't reacting to this. But they were used to the Midwest audiences, you know. So anyway, but they are, you know, they're kind of like retired now. The band is. Kevin Cronin kept doing the music. But I love that band. I love all the work they did, whether it was the ballad or the hard rock.
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There he is. Kristen from the Jim Kerr Rock and Roll Morning Show's favorite dude. That's her, like, hall pass, she says. American woman Lenny Kravitz doing the Guess Who song. 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

0: band when he played Forest Hills. All about love and give peace a chance. That kind of stuff. A little bit earlier, we did the Red Rain song, Peter Gabriel. Before that, we had Lenny Kravitz. You know there's a Lenny Kravitz Barbie doll? Yeah, it's a Ken doll, actually, but it's up from the Barbie family. And that's what Kristen needs from the Jim Kerr Rock and Roll Morning Show. She needs a giant Ken doll of Lenny Kravitz. The issue is it won't be long till you get artificial intelligence and robot dolls that can, you know, be the person. Oh, yeah, that's coming.
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Q104.3, Bon Jovi, Living on a Prayer, mid-80s. David Bryan, the keyboardist and founding member of the band with John and the boys, was up here, and he was hanging out with his daughter because they do a podcast with their iHeartRadio app called Let Me Ask My Dad. It's Gabby, his daughter, who is a great comedian. I watched her stuff. David said, you gotta check this out, and she is great. So that's a great podcast that we have, too. It's nice to see them up here. Linkin Park, Numb, Q104.3.

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0: 104.3 Rocks New York, Nirvana, Lithium. I was thinking back to 1991 when a lot of these albums, there was Guns N' Roses, Usual Illusion 1 and 2. You had some Nirvana, you had Soundgarden, you had Pearl Jam's first album. Yeah, it's 35 years ago now, you know? Incredible. Q has 9 chances every workday for you to get a grand in your hand. That's right. 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

104.3, it's Bad Company. Rock and Roll Fantasy, let's go down a couple of notches here and do a nice ballad for Elton John. Someone Saved My Life Tonight, Sugar Bear. But it's not the post-toasty bear that was the mascot for the cereal. No, it was his good friend, Long John Baldry. I'll explain a little bit more to that story in a couple of minutes.

0: Q104.3 and Q104ner and Jukebox Hero from their fourth album. Earlier, I played Someone Saved My Life Tonight, Elton John. And as the story goes, who was Sugar Bear? Well, he had a friend, performer, Long John Baldry. And he told Elton not to get married because Elton was altar bound. He said he was hypnotized to Linda, who he called the Princess in the Electric Chair, which is kind of, I think it's more of a metaphor, but big word, right? I never even looked up the definition of metaphor, but I kind of got an idea what it means. My dad used to use it all the time, being an English professor, you know. He said, if you get married, it's going to make you miserable. And in this way, he saved Elton's life because the song is also about Elton's semi-serious suicide attempt, where he allegedly put his head in a gas oven, but left the windows open and Bernie Taupin pulled him out. And speaking of that kind of stuff, because that stuff happens, 988 is the National Suicide Hotline. If you know anybody who's in trouble or if you are or whatever, that's the thing. You know, it used to be like you call 911. In England, it's 999. But no, 988 is specifically for that. It's a public service announcement from Q104.3.
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0: Night Train, it's Guns N' Roses here at Q104.3 and ZZ Top before that with Gimme All Your Lovin'. Good morning, it's 5:08 and it is Columbus Day, the actual Columbus Day, and the Monday holiday are coinciding this year.
1: Yeah.
2: I didn't know there was a difference.
0: Oh, yes.
2: Really?
0: Yeah, Columbus Day is October 12th, the actual Columbus Day, and under the federal rules for certain holidays, it's one of those holidays that's observed on a Monday. So sometimes it's not October 12th, which was the original day. But
2: no,
0: that's because you're so young, Trevor.
2: I'm learning stuff today.
0: Those of us who are a little older just remembered when holidays fell on the days they fell. And that was...
2: That was just it?
0: Yeah, that was just it. And then there was, you know, the move toward long holiday weekends, which benefited most people, and most people like it.
1: Yeah.
0: It drove purists crazy, but most people really liked it.
1: Right.
0: By the way, as the shout-outs come rolling in on our text program here, have you taken a look at the second text on the screen there?
2: I have not read a darn thing yet this morning.
0: Well, take a look at the second text on the screen here.
2: Let me see. Yeah, get up.
0: Okay, because it's good to be seeing this. See that?
3: Ha! Look at that!
0: Good morning, even for the Jets.
3: Yeah.
0: And
2: weird sports weekend, man.
1: Yeah, crazy, right?
2: Yeah, good ups and downs.
1: Mm-hmm. Yeah,
2: you know, good
1: throughout
2: for
1: the league.
2: Good for football, bad for hockey. It's just been it was a up and down weekend.
0: Well, 17-12.
2: Yeah.
0: Jets beat the Browns,
2: mm-hmm.
0: and we had a bunch of our listeners at that game.
2: Yep,
0: and you
2: braving the weather.
0: Yeah, it was pretty rainy.
2: It rained the whole entire time. It's bad when you hear the rain hitting the ponchos, like audibly the whole game.
0: Well, what about the tailgating beforehand?
2: Well, there's plenty. You know, there was plenty of people tailgating when you're leaving, and you just see the tents that didn't make it, just lying there in the wasteland. Like, oh, there's plenty of people here.
0: Well, here's the Q104 forecast for today: partly sunny, high 72. At the moment, it's a little brisk, I suppose. Could be considered such. And we also have some rain in parts of the metropolitan area.
1: Yeah.
0: When I checked this morning, it said that it was more than likely going to be rainy in the early hours.
2: Yes.
0: You know, so I dressed for that. But it's not raining here in Midtown Manhattan at the moment.
2: Ooh, later on this week, though.
0: Yeah, but today, partly sunny, 72.
2: We're going to break a record.
0: Clear and 60 tonight, and then partly sunny and 71 tomorrow. And right now it is 54 here at Q104.3, 11 after 5 o'clock. Good morning.

0: 20th Century Studios presents Wellfall, the most incredible survival thriller of the year. In theaters Friday, to survive the unthinkable, do the impossible.
1: You're gonna become so dangerous that the predators can't help but let you go.
0: Austin Abrams.
2: I'm going home.
0: Josh Brolin.
3: Survivor, survive.
0: Wellfall. Rated PG-13. 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
3: Got an accident in Ridgefield, right lane block, turnpike southbound approaching the Vince Lombardi service area. Paramus, we have an accident, right lane block, Route 17 southbound between Century Road and Route 4. And alternate side parking rules suspended today. Meter rules remain in effect.
18: 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Well, what do we have today at 740? Ah, a pair of tickets to see the Jets play the Dolphins at MetLife Stadium on October...
3: No.
18: No, no, no. This can't be right. You know what I was just going to read to you, but then my brain stopped me?
3: What?
18: It said at MetLife Stadium on October 11th, which is...
3: which was yesterday.
18: Yes. And it's the Dolphins. I don't know what we're giving away
3: we'll
18: at 740.
3: Check on that, but you got Jets tickets
18: we'll
3: to give
18: find,
3: away.
18: We'll find out.
3: Yeah.
18: Okay, 517 here at Q104.3. Good morning. Here are the Eagles at the Q.

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1: Got an accident in Ridgefield, right lane block. Turnpike southbound approaching the Vince Lombardi service area. Queens, we've got an accident, one lane block. Van Wyck southbound approaching Atlantic Ave. And an accident in Paramus, right lane block. 17 southbound between Century Road and Route 4. Alternate side parking rules suspended today. Meter rules remain in effect.
2: Peter Frampton on the Q.
3: Thank you.

0: what I said. That's what Mick said. Maybe the greatest concert opening song ever.
1: Start Me Up.
0: Pretty good.
2: Yeah, pretty
0: Where
2: good.
0: The Streets Have No Name, U2, maybe that one.
2: I mean, Welcome to the Jungle.
0: Yeah, that's pretty good, too. You can't deny that.
1: Well, it's 537 here at Q104.3. Up to 72 today, believe it or not. It's 54 right now. So it'll be great for the parade. There's a parade here in Manhattan.
0: That's right.
1: Later today. It's time for the shout-outs. Are you ready?
3: Let's do it.
1: All right.
2: Good morning, it's Don from Monroe, going to work in South Brunswick. A shout out to my son Dylan, who's going to work in the city. What's up, Dylan? Shout out to the birthday boy Scott on hitting the big 6-0. Everyone's fishing on the Osprey out Port Jefferson today. Oh, that sounds like fun. I want to go fishing. I know a lot of you have offered me to go fishing with you. I'm just reiterating, I need time. Good morning, everyone. Hope your day is wonderful. At the ripe age of 52, I had my first bagel yesterday. It was okay. I grew up in the South, and we don't have bagel stores. If the bagel was just okay, I think you might have gone the wrong way with it. What did you have? Was it the schmear? Did you have butter, plain, everything? I need to know all the details. Marty and Maplewood heading to the gym. Billy D from Monmouth Beach. Penny, Staten Island. Good morning, Q crew. Waiting for 10 a.m. to come. You and me both. Hey, my, Robert DeGlazier from Massmith checking in, heading to Hicksville. Shout out to the Rangers for a killer game and the G-Man for staying in first place. Yes. Let's keep the momentum going. Hope all rock and roll callers and the Q crew have an awesome week. Love you guys. Welcome back, Jim. Let's see. Bob Valnino of Hackensack gives a shout out to the Giants, who ended up tied against the Washington Commanders. I like it. Jets win. Rangers win. What a great Sunday for sports, says Frank Volpicelli. Let's go, Jets and Rangers. Happy Monday, everyone. Welcome back, Jim. Doug, working from home for Jemco Valve. Happy Monday to all the early risers. Hope everyone has a great weekend. Why does everyone say weekend? Says Eddie Pans. I'm getting worried. That's like three people said weekend. He said had a great weekend. The other one said, have a great weekend. Well, with yesterday's rain, I couldn't go pumpkin picking or get my apple cider donuts, but I did go to the East Prospect Graveyard in Hawthorne, New Jersey on Saturday night. Such a great display. His Ozzy and Ace Frehley figures are awesome, and he didn't buy them. He made them from Joe Molinari. That sounds awesome. I like that. Good morning. Hi, Ernie Cabson. I'm attempting to add a printer to my Wi-Fi, or maybe not. Have a great day, everyone, from Chris and the Kitties in Lebanon. Good morning to the best radio team and happy Monday. How about those Jets and the Giants with a walk-away tie? Thank goodness the rain has stopped. Go make it a great day, says Cheryl and Casey the dog. Good morning, even for the Jets. Happy Monday, folks. Chipper and Dayton. Bob K. from Bensonhurst, heading to North Shore Animal League. Mike from Bayside is checking in. Sharon the Dawn Walker from Bayside. Welcome back, Jim. Happy Monday. Wishing my shout-out buddies a great week. That's Sharon Bear from Manhattan on the way to the gym. And shout-out to everybody from Eddie, John, and Carol Lifton at LB Electric.
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2: Got an accident in Queens. Two lanes blocked on the Van Wyck southbound approaching Atlantic Ave. Stop traffic from Main Street. Ridgefield accident. Right lane blocked. Turnpike southbound approaching the Vince Lombardi service area. Accident Bayshore. Right lane blocked on the Sagna Coast northbound at Pioneer Drive. Alternate side parking rules suspended today. Meter rules remain in effect.
3: 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Happy Monday morning to you. Of course, many of our friends are still sleeping. 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

0: from Abbey Road, the Beatles, and Come Together. It was John's birthday last week, and there were tons of people at Strawberry Fields in Central Park for his birthday. I mean, a really huge crowd. I saw the videos online. Yeah. There were some people there with instruments.
1: Of course.
0: And, of course, the entire crowd. It was big sing-along on lots and lots of different songs from all of the different Beatles eras. I mean, it was a
1: beautiful spot there in Central Park,
0: yeah,
1: right?
0: Yeah, it was. And, of course, I saw it was also, you know, Sean's birthday.
1: That's right, the same day.
0: And I saw pictures on social media of Julian and Sean together.
1: They were hanging.
0: Yeah, to celebrate Sean's birthday.
1: Yeah.
0: And then Jonathan just showed me a photo of George's son with Roy Orbison's son.
1: Yeah, Donnie Harrison and Roy Orbison Jr., I think in L.A., they went to the beach and, you know, they were just hanging out.
0: The Next Generation Wilburys.
1: Hey, that would be cool.
0: Well, you know, the Traveling Wilburys, it's almost mind-boggling. I know it's been a long time now, and some of our younger friends were probably unaware of you know, what they did.
1: I mean, talk about supergroups.
0: Yeah, but can you imagine a supergroup like that? I mean,
1: you can't.
0: You know, it was a once-in-a-lifetime thing. I mean, you're talking about Bob Dylan and George Harrison and Roy Orbison and Tom Petty and Jeff Lynne.
1: Unbelievable.
0: I mean,
1: between the five of them, some serious hits.
0: Yeah. And then, you know, shortly before, I always felt good about this. Shortly before Roy Orbison's passing, he had a solo single, and it became a gigantic hit.
1: Yeah.
0: So, you know, years after his prime recording years, you know, his prime recording era, he had a gigantic hit, and he was aware that he had a gigantic hit before he passed away.
1: That's excellent.
0: You know, it's 13 after 6 o'clock. We also heard Black Sabbath and Iron Man.
2: Very excited.
0: And here's the Q104 forecast, partly sunny today, high 72. Does that excite you?
2: It does.
1: After yesterday.
2: Yeah, after yesterday. That's five rainy Sundays in a row.
0: Yeah, well, Saturday was beautiful. And then yesterday was all day long.
2: I went up to West Point on Saturday. God, that's so beautiful up there.
0: Did Army win or lose?
2: Army won on a last second field goal.
0: Okay, and who were they playing?
2: Tulane.
0: Oh, Tulane. Mm-hmm. Though people in Louisiana very unhappy this weekend with their college football then. Because Tulane lost and LSU lost.
2: Sounds like that's their problem.
0: It's 14 after 6 here at the Q.
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1: Got an accident at Ridgefield, right lane block, turnpike southbound, approach to the Vince Lombardi service area. Paramus, we have an accident, right lane block, 17 southbound between Century Road and Route 4. Accident in Bayshore, right lane blocked on the Sagittacost northbound at Pine Air Drive. Accident in North Bergen, one lane blocked, 109 northbound approaching Route 3. Alternate side parking rules suspended today. Meter rules remain in effect.
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0: Hard Work is Down Under here at Q104.3. Well, good morning. It's great to have you along. Happy Monday to you. Q is your home for the New York Jets. You know, the team that won yesterday.
1: That's right.
0: The Jets head up I-95 on Sunday to take on the New England Patriots. And you can hear all the action right here. We'll get you pumped up for the Q104.3 Rock and Roll Tailgate at 10 a.m. Will that be you this coming Sunday?
2: That would be me.
0: Okay. And then the Jets pregame begins at 11 with Caroline Hendershot.
2: Ooh.
0: Joining Greg Buttle in the studio. As Dan Grosser joins Anthony Beck for the play-by-play from Foxborough.
2: Nice.
0: At 1 o'clock in the afternoon, Jets and Patriots. Sunday on your radio home for New York Jets football. That would be right here, Q104.3. Did I mention the Jets won yesterday?
2: They did.
0: Kristen has the day off. She'll be back tomorrow. Here's Jonathan Clark.
1: Thanks, Jim. Good morning. It's Monday, October 12, 2026. Partly sunny today, high 72. Today is Columbus Day in many states across the country. No mail delivered, and most banks are closed. Several states now observe the day as Indigenous Peoples Day. New York City Mayor Mamdani doubling down on calls to abolish ICE after federal agents shot a man in Manhattan. On Sunday, Mamdani said he tried to get Oscar Balgal released from federal custody since last Thursday's shooting, but has been unsuccessful. New York City's manhole mystery getting deeper. Police say another group of people spotted climbing into the city's underground sewer system, this time in Manhattan's Hamilton Heights neighborhood early Sunday. Police suspect these so-called mole people may be searching for valuables washed into storm drains and sewers. President Trump facing bipartisan backlash over a deal allowing Russian diesel into the U.S. and global markets. Trump says Russia will immediately release 300,000 tons of diesel to ease a global fuel shortage, with more shipments to follow. Ukrainian President Volodymyr Zelensky called the agreement a birthday gift to Putin. The CDC releasing data showing the U.S. measles cases have surpassed 4,000 this year. As of Friday, there were 4,080 confirmed measles cases across 47 states and the districts of Columbia. The CDC says more than 1,100 of those infections, or 25% of the total, have been in Pennsylvania. Commuters may feel a little pain, but New Jersey Transit officials say the payoff will be felt in 6 weeks when the Portal Bridge cutover opens. New Jersey Transit and Amtrak have begun the final cutover phase to transfer the final track from the old Portal Bridge that was built 116 years ago to the new Portal North Bridge over the Hackensack River. Traffic, we got an accident in Port Chester, two left lanes blocked, 95 northbound at the New York-Connecticut state line. Paramus, we have an accident, right lane blocked, Route 17 southbound between Century Road and Route 4. Accident in Bayshore, right lane blocked on the Sagda Coast northbound at Pioneer Drive. Staten Island accident, one lane blocked, Verrazano Bridge upper level westbound. Alternate side parking rules suspended today, meter rules remain in effect. You got a traffic tip, call us 24-7, 212-377-7757. In sports, the Jets beat Cleveland 17-12 at MetLife. The Giants were away against the Commanders. That game ended in a tie, 27-27 in overtime. Monday Night Football, the Bills are in L.A. against the Rams. Q104 forecast today, partly sunny, high 72. Clear tonight, low 60. Tuesday, partly sunny, high 71. It's 54 degrees in Montville, where Nancy is listening to Q104.3. 56 degrees here in Midtown at 626. I'm Jonathan Clark in for Kristen on the Jim Kerr Rock and Roll Morning Show here on Q104.3.
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0: Motley Crue, Pearl Jam before that. It's 6:40. 1 hour from now, we're going to play a backward tune. What did you do for us this week, Trev?
1: Well, the Jets are taking on the Miami Dolphins in our next home game, so it might have something to do with fish.
0: You know, dolphins aren't fish.
2: Mammals.
0: Yeah.
1: Might have something to do with creatures that live in the water from time to time.
2: Or squish the fish.
1: Yeah. You got it.
2: Yeah.
0: No, I understand. I was just being, you know, technical.
1: Technical.
0: Not fish. Anyway, that's coming up for you. We do have...
1: It's not a lot of whale songs to go along with it.
0: It'll be October 25th.
1: Could you imagine if I did the Shamu theme? I wanted to do Flipper, but Big E said no. Plus, Flipper backwards is just the same as Flipper forwards.
0: Well, he said no.
1: It's just something about animal noises he says shouldn't be the backwards too.
0: Okay.
2: Well. I do love that noise, though.
0: Yeah.
1: I'm not doing...
0: Well, whatever.
1: I'm not going to try. I was thinking of it.
0: Okay, well, it's 6:41, so be with us in an hour for your chance to win here at Q104.3. It's going to be sunny today. Nice day for the parade. But that also means stay away from Midtown if you're driving today. Midtown and then on up into the Upper East Side because the parade will be heading up Fifth Avenue. It's 6:42 here at Q104.3.
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1: Got an accident in Port Chester. Two left lanes blocked. 95 northbound at the New York-Connecticut state line. Jersey City, we have an accident. One lane blocked. 109 northbound at North Street, Secaucus Road. Accident in Paramus. Shoulder blocked. 17 southbound between Century Road and Route 4. Alternate side parking rules suspended today. Meter rules remain in effect.
2: 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Good morning. Here's Aerosmith.

0: Boy, that two-day festival that Aerosmith put together certainly has a huge lineup.
1: Like, everybody's going to be there.
0: Yes.
2: Yeah, everybody.
0: Like, everybody. I mean, just amazing. I mean, when they did the tease, there'll be more tomorrow.
2: More.
0: It was the first Aerosmith is going to do something. Then yeah. Wait till tomorrow, we'll tell you more. Then it was unbelievable.
1: I mean, everybody.
0: Yeah.
3: And it was friends, and then it was like, oh, you know what? Forget just Slash and Duff. Let's bring all of Guns N' Roses.
0: Well, let's bring all of everybody.
2: Yeah.
0: You know, like practically every major rock star on planet Earth. Strange news, hard to believe, but true. This past Thursday, hundreds of Marvel fans dressed as Spider-Man at the New York Comic Con.
2: Yes.
0: This was an attempt to break a Guinness World Record. It was organized in collaboration with Disney Consumer Products, and it attempted to break the world record for the largest gathering of people dressed as Spider-Man. We don't know yet whether they actually were able to break the record or not. You know, I guess they have to make it official somehow.
2: Tabulate.
3: Try to turn into Spidey-Con.
0: But they believe that they probably did so because, you know, they had so many there. The current record was set in 2023 to celebrate the theatrical release of Spider-Man Across the Spider-Verse. That was 685 participants.
2: Hmm.
0: You know.
3: It's a lot of Spider-Mans.
0: Yes. Yes, it is. And Comic-Con, lots of people there. Lots of fun.
3: Oh, so many stars. And yeah. I love Comic-Con. Celebrating 20 years this year, they did.
0: Mm-hmm. I like Comic-Con a lot better than some of the other cons that we have.
3: Oh, we had this discussion on
1: we did
3: on Friday, yeah,
1: Thursday
3: or Thursday, yeah, yeah.
0: Oh, okay.
3: Comic-Con versus SantaCon.
0: Oh, yes, SantaCon. It was SantaCon that I was thinking of.
3: Yeah, yeah, you were being nice about it.
0: That, yeah, I just decided I wouldn't actually go there, but oh, that's miserable.
1: Yeah,
0: SantaCon is miserable.
3: Rather have 700 Spider-Man than a drunk elf.
0: That's absolutely correct, and that's strange news this morning here at
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0: Burning for You, Blue Oyster Cult, Q104.3, Foo Fighters before that, and Everlong. It's 7:08. It'll be a beautiful day today. Partly sunny, high 72, clear and 60 tonight, and partly sunny and 71 tomorrow. We had a beautiful, beautiful Saturday. Rainy Sundays can be nice, unless, yeah. I guess, you're at MetLife Stadium like Trevor was.
1: But you know what? I think majority of people who like the football were happy, especially if they have kids and it's a rainy day, because you're kind of locked inside.
0: Well, the Jets beat Cleveland 17-12 at MetLife, and the Giants didn't lose. And I'm wearing my green Q104.3 Jets shirt today.
2: Yes.
0: To celebrate.
2: Yes.
0: A Jets victory. 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I was in Chicago, speaking of sports, and when I was there, there were White Sox jerseys everywhere.
2: Oh, yeah.
0: As the White Sox miracle season came to an end, the ALDS, they won two games. You need three. And, you know, the Pope himself is rumored to have, in some way, affected the White Sox season and helped them, because if you go back a year or two, the thought of the White Sox playing baseball in October was just insane.
1: I think you're being kind by saying a year or two.
0: It was just crazy. The fact of the matter is, though, that, you know, the Pope suddenly had something else to worry about. He had to refocus his attention away from the White Sox to his own health, which is perfectly understandable.
2: Sure. Mm-hmm.
0: He's having surgery this week. And, of course, we join people all over the world in wishing him successful surgery and a very speedy recovery. And certainly even White Sox fans can understand that, you know, when faced with a situation like, you know, the Pope is dealing with right now, he has to, well, kind of stop thinking about the White Sox.
2: You know, I don't blame him at all.
0: I mean, we can all understand that.
2: Of course.
0: We can, even White Sox fans can understand that. But White Sox fans, like all baseball fans, can rely on a very well-known phrase that, in a sense, is a prayer. And that is, wait till next year.
2: Ugh.
0: It's 10 minutes after 7 o'clock here at Q104.
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2: Disabled vehicle, Brooklyn, right lane block, BQE eastbound, approaching the Williamsburg Bridge. Port Chester, we've got an accident, left lane block, New England Thruway northbound at the New York-Connecticut state line. Accident in Brooklyn, one lane block, Gowanus eastbound at Atlantic Ave. And Portly, we've got an accident, left lane block, Route 4 westbound, approaching Myrtle Ave. And George Washington Bridge inbound upper level, 5 to 10 minutes. All turnside parking rules suspended today. Meter rules remain in effect.
0: 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So be listening for our backward tune. How many seconds do we have this week?
1: 1.8.
0: 1.8 wow. 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Okay, we always love it when it's challenging. 7:15 here at Q104.3, and here's Joan Jett.

0: Money, Ronnie Spector, and Joan Jett before that here at the Q. With nine chances every workday for you to get a grand in your hand. So your first chance today is at 9:30 in the morning. 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So that's 9:30 with Maria this morning. 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
1: Thanks, Jim. Good morning. It's Monday, October 12th, 2026. Partly sunny today, high 72. And today is Columbus Day in many states across the country. No mail delivered. Most banks are closed. Several states now observe the day as Indigenous Peoples Day. New York City Mayor Mamdani doubling down on calls to abolish ICE after federal agents shot a man in Manhattan. On Sunday, Mamdani said he tried to get Oscar Balgal released from federal custody since last Thursday's shooting, but has been unsuccessful. New York City's manhole mystery getting deeper. Police say another group of people spotted climbing into the city's underground sewer system, this time in Manhattan's Hamilton Heights neighborhood. That was early Sunday. Police suspect the so-called mole people may be searching for valuables washed into storm drains and sewers. President Trump facing bipartisan backlash over a deal allowing Russian diesel into the U.S. and global markets. Trump says Russia will immediately release 300,000 tons of diesel to ease a global fuel shortage, with more shipments to follow. Ukrainian President Volodymyr Zelensky called the agreement a birthday gift to Putin. The CDC releasing data showing that the U.S. measles cases have surpassed 4,000 this year. As of Friday, there were 4,080 confirmed measles cases across 47 states and the District of Columbia. The CDC says more than 1,100 of those infections, or 25%, have been in Pennsylvania. Commuters may feel little pain, but New Jersey Transit officials say the payoff will be felt in 6 weeks. When the Portal Bridge cutover opens, New Jersey Transit and Amtrak have begun the final cutover phase to transfer the final track from the old Portal Bridge that was built 116 years ago to the new Portal North Bridge over the Hackensack River. Traffic, let's see, disabled vehicle in Brooklyn, right lane block, BQE eastbound approaching the Williamsburg Bridge. Portchester, we have an accident. Left lane block, New England Thruway northbound at the New York-Connecticut state line. Accident in Queens, one lane block, BQE westbound at Roosevelt Ave. And Brooklyn accident, one lane block on the Gowanus eastbound at Atlantic Ave. George Washington Bridge inbound upper level, 5 to 10 minutes. Lincoln Tunnel inbound and Holland Tunnel inbound, both about 15 to 20. And alternate side parking rules are suspended today. Meter rules remain in effect. You got a traffic tip? Call us 24/7, 212-377-7757. In sports, the Jets beat Cleveland 17-12 at MetLife.

0: Giants were away against the Commanders. That game ended in a tie, 27-27 in overtime. Monday Night Football, the Bills are in L.A. against the Rams. Q104 forecast today, partly sunny, high 72. Clear tonight, low 60. Tuesday, partly sunny, high 71. It is 54 degrees in Belleville, where Jeff is listening to Q104.3. 56 degrees here in Midtown at 725. I'm Jonathan Clark in for Kristen on the Jim Kerr Rock and Roll Morning Show here on Q104.3.
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0: Stones and Painted Black here at 204.3. Billy Idol before that, Dancing with Myself. It's 7:38. It's going to be a beautiful day for a parade today. Partly sunny, high 72. Temperature in New York City is 56 at Q104.3. And Grumpy Joe's sent some of his friends to visit us this morning. They're here in New York, and we welcome them to town.
1: I like how you made it sound like you sent an army.
0: They're all here. He sent three of his recon mission. Three of his buddies. You know, Grumpy Joe works, as I've mentioned before, as the producer of the number one most listened to news talk show in all of Canada.
2: Huge.
0: After spending years here in a room with us, now he talks to Mark Carney on the phone, the Canadian Prime Minister. It's an entirely different world that he left us for.
2: Yeah.
0: And some of his buddies are here. So,
3: good morning.
0: Introduce yourself.
3: I'm Luke Rodriguez.
4: I'm Curtis. Hello.
5: Hey, I'm James.
0: And you guys work where exactly?
3: We work for iHeart in Canada.
0: Yeah, I know, but what stations?
3: I work at Virgin Radio, so I do the afternoon show for three markets.
0: Okay, Virgin Radio in Canada would be kind of like Z100 here in
3: absolutely.
0: New York.
3: Absolutely, yeah.
0: Yes.
3: Okay. We listen to Z quite a bit to go, okay, I think this is what we're going to do on the air. Right?
0: Are you guys all at Virgin Radio?
4: Pretty much, yeah. Okay. So and then there's equivalent.
2: He's a big shot, though. Yeah, what's your title there?
4: I'm the senior manager of operations.
0: Yeah.
3: Curtis is an 18-year-old Tom Pullman.
0: Okay. All right. Well, director of operations for what specifically?
4: It's our English radio stations, because we also have a lot of French radio stations.
0: Yes, you
4: Canada.
0: Do. And yeah. And if you go to iHeartRadio.ca, you can switch languages up in the upper right hand corner.
4: Right. Yeah.
0: You know, and there's some really weird thing that I couldn't quite understand when I was on that site not long ago, because I don't speak French, but the photo was very provocative, and they have hotter photos on the French version than they do on the
4: English
0: version.
4: Those are big shows, and they get the summer off, so you know they know what they're doing there.
2: And we have one more here.
0: Well, one of the,
5: Yeah, so I'm more of a news guy, and I work for the public broadcaster in Canada, CBC.
0: CBC.
5: Yeah.
2: Okay.
5: Similar to the BBC, I guess.
0: That would be cbc.ca.
5: Yeah.
0: So you had a lot of things to report recently with the elections in Quebec and PQ apparently forming a new government, and later this month Alberta
5: referendum we're calling
0: a referendum to have a referendum to leave the country
5: potentially. Yes,
0: I don't think it's gonna pass, but that's just me. But anyway, there's a lot going on, and you're wearing your Toronto Maple Leafs hat.
5: And you know what? I'm originally from Vancouver,
0: okay.
5: And I'm one of those terrible people who believes you can have two favorite sports teams, like one of your in your hometown.
2: You're not
5: and,
2: alone.
5: And one in your adopted town, right?
1: Uh-huh. No, you're not alone. You are terrible. Yeah, you're.
0: so you're one of those Pacific Southwest people.
5: That's it. Exactly.
0: I know it's weird to say that.
1: I want to know your search history, man. It's all food pictures. Apparently Canadian news, and now French-Canadian pictures. Like, what are you...
0: Well, you know, one of the greatest rock stations in North America is in Montreal, CHOM.
3: Yeah.
0: It has... It's been a rock station since 1967.
2: Do they say that CHOM FM or something?
3: CHOM
2: FM.
0: CHOM FM. But they've been the English-language-speaking rock station in Montreal since 1967.
2: That's Summer of Love.
0: That's a long run.
2: That is.
0: So our iHeartRadio Canada friends are here.
1: Well, welcome.
0: That's part of our company's relationship with Bell Media.
3: Yes.
1: Well,
0: which at one time was the phone company.
4: Yeah.
3: So, Jim, the other thing, too, is I know you were asking about the KD soda that's only available in Canada.
0: Yes.
3: I did bring some for you to try.
0: You did?
2: Oh,
0: yeah.
2: Oh, cool.
1: Well, nice. Kraft dinner soda.
0: Okay, we'll have some in just a little while, but first we have to give away tickets for the Jets to take on the Dolphins.
1: It's always good when someone brings a bag in the studio.
0: I know. We have a backward tune to play for you. 1.84 seconds.
1: Dolphins take on the Jets on the 25th, thanks to our friends at
0: Wonder. Okay, so listen up. Here we go.
1: Get it?
0: 888-872-1043. Call us and good luck.

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1: Got a disabled vehicle in Brooklyn, right lane block, BQE eastbound approaching the Williamsburg Bridge. Portchester, we've got an accident. New England Thruway northbound at the New York-Connecticut state line. Accident in Queens, one lane block, BQE westbound at Roosevelt Ave. Pomona, we got an accident. Right shoulder block, Palisades Parkway northbound after exit 12. Vehicle fire in Clark, shoulder block, Garden State Parkway northbound before exit 135. George Washington Bridge inbound upper level, 5 to 10 minutes. Lincoln Tunnel inbound and Holland Tunnel inbound, both about 15 minutes inbound. Alternate side parking rules suspended today. Meter rules remain in effect.
2: Thank you, Jonathan. 747 here at Q104.3. And on the phone from Jackson, it's David. Good morning, David.
3: Good morning, Jim.
2: I am going to...
4: Where's the energy?
5: Someone's got a case of the Mondays.
2: It's Monday morning. It's Monday morning. You know, it's...
5: Yeah, I get it, man.
2: It's hard to... Yeah. You know, I get up at, what, 3? You should hear me talk at 3 o'clock in the morning before I come into work. Okay, David, I'm going to play the backward tune one more time. Here we go. Okay, what is that?
3: Sounded like Barracuda to me. Barracuda.
2: You would be right.
4: Get it?
2: And a school of Barracuda could, you know, devour a dolphin. And hopefully so can the Jets. And we have tickets for you to be there to see this take place at MetLife Stadium on October 25th, courtesy of Wonder. Wonder, all your cravings and zero delivery fees. So, David, you stay on the line and we'll set you up with your tickets, okay?
3: Excellent. Thank you so much.
2: Okay, thank you so much. It's 7:49.
5: Barracuda's devouring dolphins. I love it.
2: Here at Q104. Well, they devour you. Barracudas?
5: What are you trying to say?
2: No, I mean, they can...
1: You go swimming with some barracudas, you're in trouble.
2: Yeah, it doesn't matter. You can be pretty big, you know? I mean...
1: Don't wear silver jewelry when you're swimming. They love
5: all them. I'm thinking is Legends of the Hidden Temple right now.
2: 7:49 here at the Q.

0: 7:52 here at Q104.3. So a couple of weeks ago, we saw a story about Kraft dinner in Canada. Now, what we know is Kraft macaroni and cheese. It's called Kraft dinner there, or KD is on the box.
1: And you live off this
0: But it's the same size. It's exactly the same.
2: Right.
0: It's just the box is a little bit different. And, of course, it's very popular north of the border, as it is here in the United States. And now you can open up a can of soda that is Kraft macaroni and cheese flavored.
1: See, this isn't fair. I got all excited when we ordered the chili beer, and you were like, ew, this is why did you order this? I've never seen you so excited to try something.
0: Well, we'll see. We'll see what it's like in about 15 minutes.
1: Liquid cheese.
0: Right here at Q104.3.
1: Bubbles.
0: Right now, it's time for Q News and Traffic. 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
3: Thanks, Jim. Good morning. It's Monday, October 12, 2026. Partly sunny today, high 72. Today is Columbus Day in many states across the country. No mail delivered, and most banks are closed. Several states now observe the day as Indigenous Peoples Day. New York City Mayor Mamdani doubling down on

calls to abolish ICE after federal agents shot a man in Manhattan. On Sunday, Mamdani said he tried to get Oscar Balgal released from federal custody since last Thursday's shooting, but has been unsuccessful. New York City's manhole mystery is getting deeper. Police say another group of people spotted climbing into the city's underground sewer system, this time in Manhattan's Hamilton Heights neighborhood early Sunday. Police suspect the so-called mole people may be searching for valuables washed into storm drains and sewers. President Trump, facing bipartisan backlash over a deal allowing Russian diesel into the U.S. and global markets. Trump says Russia will immediately release 300,000 tons of diesel to ease a global fuel shortage, with more shipments to follow. Ukrainian President Volodymyr Zelensky called the agreement a birthday gift to Putin. The CDC releasing data showing that the U.S. measles cases have surpassed 4,000 this year. As of Friday, there were 4,080 confirmed measles cases across 47 states and the District of Columbia. The CDC says more than 1,100 of those infections, or 25%, have been in Pennsylvania. Commuters may feel little pain, but New Jersey Transit officials say the payoff will be felt in 6 weeks when the Portal Bridge cutover opens. New Jersey Transit and Amtrak have begun the final cutover phase to transfer the final track from the old Portal Bridge that was built 116 years ago to the new Portal North Bridge over the Hackensack River. Traffic, we have an accident in Port Chester. Two left lanes blocked. New England Thruway northbound at the New York-Connecticut state line. Bronx, we have an accident. One lane blocked on the Cross Bronx southbound at Sheridan Boulevard. Accident in Queens. One lane blocked on the BQE westbound at Roosevelt Ave. Newburgh accident. One lane blocked. New York State Thruway northbound after exit 17. And a vehicle fire in Clark. Shoulder block Garden State Parkway northbound before exit 135. George Washington Bridge inbound upper level 5 to 10 minutes. Lincoln Tunnel inbound 15 to 20, Holland Tunnel inbound 5 to 10. Alternate side parking rules suspended today. Meter rules remain in effect. You got a traffic tip, call us 24/7, 212-377-7757. In sports, the Jets beat Cleveland 17 to 12 at MetLife. The Giants were away against the Commanders. That game ended in a tie, 27 to 27 in overtime. Monday night, Monday night football. The Bills are in LA against the Rams. Q104 forecast today: partly sunny, high 72. Clear tonight, low 60. And Tuesday, partly sunny, high 71. It's 54 degrees in Belmore, where Christine is listening to Q104.3. 56 degrees here in Midtown at 7:56. I'm Jonathan Clark in for Kristen on the Jim Kerr Rock and Roll Morning Show here on Q104.3.

0: Tom Petty before that, 10 minutes after 8 o'clock. Remember the Bare Naked Ladies song, If I Had a Million Dollars?
1: Oh, yeah. Totally.
0: Wouldn't have to eat Kraft dinner, but I would. Kraft dinner is the Canadian equivalent of what we know here in the United States as Kraft macaroni and cheese. It comes in the same size box. Well, it's the exact same product, actually. You know, with the powdered cheese and and the whole bit. And but there, it's just called Kraft Dinner.
2: Yeah.
0: And or KD for short, which you'll see on their boxes. There's a big KD, and underneath it says Kraft Dinner. But it's the exact same thing. Just want you to know. So we read an article a couple weeks ago that there was going to be a KD macaroni and cheese cream soda.
2: Wow.
0: In Canada. that was a brand extension of KD.
3: Your head is exploding right now.
0: Because I'm holding the
3: You're
0: can
3: so
0: in my hand.
3: You're so excited. You're reading the label while talking.
0: with the soda manufacturer Solly's, which is apparently well known in Canada. Smile, it's Solly, it says here on this side of the can. Of course, on the other side of the can, well, I don't speak French.
3: Oh, look at that! Look at that!
2: But of course,
3: fromage! That's all I got. So here's the best part. You know how you have the instructions on the side of the box for Kraft?
2: Yeah.
3: They have it on the side of the can. Instructions on how to enjoy.
0: Yes, in two languages.
3: In two languages.
0: Yes. Open can, right, pour it into a glass. Enjoy.
3: So you got the American right there. And then on the other side here.
0: Well, they
3: look at that.
0: They recommend ice. I'm just going to do it right from the can.
3: Well, it was thanks to our friends from Canada for bringing this over.
0: Yeah. So we called
3: Luke and the boys.
0: We called our old producer Grumpy Joe when we saw this story, and he confirmed that it was in fact a big story in Canada.
3: It was a thing. He said it was a thing.
0: And he told us that he would get us some, and he sent a delegation of Canadian radio personalities to New York.
4: And I will say, Grumpy Joe really isn't that grumpy. He's a nice guy.
0: He's a very nice guy, but he was damn grumpy here.
3: It's something when you cross the border. Apparently, you just get a smile.
0: There it is. Do you have one?
2: I don't have one. No, crack yours and give me some.
3: Please.
2: In that glass.
0: In that glass.
2: Yeah.
0: Oh, wait a second.
3: I got your cup. Yeah, crack it open, Jim.
4: Wow.
3: Okay, so far sounds right. Let's do it on the side.
0: Okay, well, wait. I gotta pour some for Jonathan.
3: Well, I'm going to pour some for my friends over here. All right, ready? What? Oh, it's orange.
5: Okay. It's kind of glowing, actually.
3: It's kind of got a radiation look to it. Yeah. Here, I'll give you. I don't know how much you want it. I'm passing.
4: I don't have a can. Does it say that it serves a family of four? Or?
3: That's actually, if I could read it, I would tell you. It's still in two languages. All right, what are you doing here?
0: It looks
3: how
0: like
3: much
0: beer.
3: You pouring? How much you pouring there? You're just going to swig it out of the can?
0: I'm going to swig it out of the can.
3: No, I'm going to, just because in case anyone else shows up and wants to have something.
0: Okay, you ready? Let's bang the cans together.
2: Happy New Year!
3: How do they say toast in Canada?
4: We cheers.
3: Oh, just cheers? Yeah.
0: Cheers.
3: Oh,
0: that's sport.
4: There's something in French, I don't know.
0: Are you ready?
4: I'm ready.
0: Okay.
2: One, two, three.
3: Oh, the glug glug, here it goes.
4: That is actually
3: chug, go, Jim, go. Ow. God, you're like I got a frat party, man. Oh, my God, he's doing it to the face.
2: Hey, that's not bad.
3: It's refreshing.
0: Pretty, it's pretty good.
2: Yeah.
3: I'm not going to say any of those things about this.
0: And there's a bit of the cheese aftertaste.
3: A bit of it.
0: Not overwhelming.
3: Don't do the...
0: Not overwhelming, but...
3: Yeah. Okay, not going to lie to you guys. I almost stopped. And when my nose hit this, so because you feel the you smell it first.
2: It's not that bad.
0: It's good.
3: It was creamy cheese, and then it went to the palate. You know me. I'll try anything twice.
0: It's mac and cheese flavored cream soda. What could be bad?
5: Right.
2: What could go wrong?
3: You know what? I'm going to go against the grain on this one. I'm not a fan.
4: It is Thanksgiving Monday in Canada right now, and I think this would pair well with Thanksgiving dinner.
3: I think it would pair well maybe with some vodka. But
0: well, happy Thanksgiving.
3: Thank you.
2: Happy Thanksgiving, Canada.
0: You know,
3: do you have turkey or like geese up? What do you eat?
4: We do turkey. Yeah.
0: Yeah. Okay. It's the same basic traditional meal as here. Yeah. It's the same thing.
3: I'm learning a lot today.
4: We don't love our Canadian geese. They're grumpy. Actually,
2: they're a lot of them too. Oh,
3: that's why you eat them.
0: Oh, they're mean.
4: Yeah. Yes, they are.
0: They're mean, and they ruin your lawns.
4: Yeah.
3: Jim, I can't believe you chugged that can. I really can't believe you did that.
0: Well, I did.
3: I'm impressed. I don't know why I keep tasting it.
0: I told you I like Kraft macaroni and cheese.
3: That's a whole new level. That is...
0: See? I didn't fake it. That's the empty can.
3: Don't turn the can over near the board.
0: It was over here. So it was just a couple little...
2: Yeah, Josh is going to be in here.
3: Stop putting it!
2: It's going to explode.
3: I hope that's on camera. We just spilled it.
0: There. Now it's completely empty.
3: And I'm not joking. For our friends listening on the app or the radio, please watch this clip later on Instagram as Jim took the whole can.
0: Yeah.
3: In one gulp.
0: It's good.
3: As someone who works for Rutgers football, I've seen the parking lot. I haven't seen someone chug that fast in a while.
0: A lot of things about me you just don't know, Trevor.
3: You surprise me every day, Jim Kerr.
0: Well, thank you guys.
3: Yes, thank you.
4: Thank you for having us.
0: Thank you guys, our friends from iHeartRadio Canada and one from the CBC. It is 16 after 8 o'clock. Good morning from Q104.3. Do we have... Oh, there's another can for our boss. We have to save that.
3: Oh, yes. And Kristen, I can't wait to see their faces. Okay.
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4: Accident in Port Chester, two left lanes blocked. New England Thruway northbound at the New York-Connecticut state line. Bronx, we got an accident. One lane blocked on the Cross Bronx southbound at Sheridan Boulevard. Accident in Queens, one lane blocked. BQE westbound at Roosevelt Ave. Newburgh accident, left lane blocked. New York State Thruway northbound after exit 17. Accident in East Rutherford, one lane blocked. Route 17 northbound at Highland Cross Meadow Road. George Washington Bridge inbound upper level, 5 to 10 minutes. Lincoln Tunnel inbound is 15 to 20. Holland Tunnel inbound 5 to 10. Alternate side parking rules suspended today. Meter rules are in effect.
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0: Q104.3 Rocks New York with REM, and right now it is time for the latest, brought to you by Quick Check. What's going on? Jonathan Clark, who's in for Kristen Marks.
1: Thanks, Trevor. Good morning. Monday, October 12th, 2026. Partly sunny today, high 72. Today is Columbus Day in many states across the country. No mail delivered and most banks are closed. Several states now observe the day as Indigenous Peoples Day. New York City Mayor Mamdani doubling down on calls to abolish ICE after federal agents shot a man in Manhattan. On Sunday, Mamdani said he tried to get Oscar Balgal released from federal custody since last Thursday's shooting, but has been unsuccessful.

0: New York City's manhole mystery is getting deeper. Police say another group of people spotted climbing into the city's underground sewer system, this time in Manhattan's Hamilton Heights neighborhood early Sunday. Police suspect the so-called mole people may be searching for valuables washed into storm drains and sewers. President Trump facing bipartisan backlash over a deal allowing Russian diesel into the U.S. and global markets. Trump says Russia will immediately release 300,000 tons of diesel to ease a global fuel shortage, with more shipments to follow. Ukrainian President Volodymyr Zelensky called the agreement a birthday gift to Putin. The CDC is releasing data showing that U.S. measles cases have surpassed 4,000 this year. As of Friday, there were 4,080 confirmed measles cases across 47 states and the District of Columbia. The CDC says more than 1,100 of those infections, 25%, have been in Pennsylvania. Commuters may feel a little pain, but New Jersey Transit officials say the payoff will be felt in 6 weeks when the Portal Bridge cutover opens. New Jersey Transit and Amtrak have begun the final cutover phase to transfer the final track from the old Portal Bridge that was built 116 years ago to the new Portal North Bridge over the Hackensack River. Traffic. We got an accident in Port Chester, left lane block, New England Thruway northbound at the New York-Connecticut state line. Accident in Queens, BQE westbound at Roosevelt Ave, and East Rutherford accident, one lane blocked, Route 17 northbound at Highland Cross Meadow Road. George Washington Bridge inbound upper level, 5 to 10 minutes. And Lincoln Tunnel inbound 15 to 20. Holland Tunnel inbound 5 to 10. Alternate side parking rules suspended today. Meter rules remain in effect. You got a traffic tip, call us 24-7-212-377-7757. In sports, the Jets beat Cleveland 17-12 at MetLife. The Giants were away against the Commanders. That game ended in a tie, 27-27 in overtime. Monday Night Football, the Bills are in L.A. against the Rams. Q104 forecast today, partly sunny, high 72. Clear tonight, low 60. Tuesday, partly sunny, high 71. It's 55 degrees in Brooklyn, where Pete is listening at Q104.3. 56 degrees here in Midtown at 828. I'm Jonathan Clark. 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

0: Guess Who? American Woman here at Q104.3, and Pat Benatar before that with Shadows of the Night. Gee, when I woke up this morning, I had no idea that I was going to enjoy a can of macaroni and cheese flavored cream soda. I had no idea.
1: It's amazing.
0: You never know when you get up in the morning and you come to work here. You never know what's going to be
2: going
0: on. You never know who you're going to bump into in the hallway, you know, or in the men's room, or just ride on the elevator with.
2: Yeah.
0: Whatever. You never know.
1: You're very popular in the men's room.
0: The other day, I heard that a very famous movie star was sitting in the chair I'm looking at right now, right outside my studio window.
1: I know, it was so annoying.
0: Is that true?
1: Yeah.
0: Who was it?
1: Ben Affleck.
0: Okay, was sitting right there. Did you know that, Jonathan?
2: I did not know that.
0: Yeah, that white chair right there?
2: Yeah.
0: Right out the window?
1: Apparently, I missed him by seconds.
0: Well, I wasn't here, but...
1: I know.
0: You know.
2: Damn.
0: I know.
1: And what
0: I know.
1: Do you say if you... When you think about that. You walk past Ben Affleck. Mm-hmm. What do you say? At this point,
2: I love Argo.
1: That's what you went Argo. I have something I wanted
2: the
1: to
2: town.
1: Yell. I wanted to yell something. Goodwill. I think my brain went Goodwill Hunting.
0: Yeah, that was such a great movie. Hiya, Ben. Let's see. There was and
1: or do you go negative? Thanks for almost killing Ben.
0: Wait. Simultaneously, wasn't there a famous guitar playing Yankee?
2: So yes, there was.
1: It was a busy day here at the iHeart Radio studios as Bernie Williams was. Two doors down from him.
0: Okay, so yeah. The point that I'm making is I come to work in the morning and I never know.
2: Right.
0: You know, I might know some things we're going to do on our show, although I don't always know that either.
1: Yeah.
0: But you just never know.
1: Sometimes.
2: Bernie's a nice guy.
0: You know.
1: Sometimes it's just puppies.
0: I've walked into the men's room, you know, and went, oh, hi, Governor. You know, to the Governor of Pennsylvania.
2: Yeah.
0: Who's standing. You know, you never know.
2: Yeah.
1: True.
0: It's part of the fun.
1: Who's your favorite person you've run into in the men's room?
0: Well, the one that got the biggest, that caused the biggest disruption in the force.
1: The force of what?
0: Was you were off, and you had a substitute working here. Young woman from Connecticut.
1: Oh, buddy. Yeah.
0: Melanie.
1: Mm-hmm.
0: Melanie. And Melanie was here, and I came back from the men's room, and I said, I just said hi to the Jonas Brothers in the men's room. I never saw anybody leave this studio so fast.
1: Oh, that's good to hear.
0: As she just ran out of here to go down the hall.
2: Catch him on the way out.
0: Him on the way out.
1: Here's the best part. You didn't know which one you were standing next to,
0: I mean,
1: did you?
0: It was like...
2: I wouldn't either.
0: It was like,
2: yeah.
0: Yes, brothers! It was pretty wild. It really was. No, I didn't know which one. But they were all three in there.
1: There's the Joe. There's a Joe, Jonah. There's a Kevin.
2: There's a Joe. There's okay. Definitely...
1: God, there's another one, isn't there?
0: Anyways, yes, there's
1: like,
0: another one.
1: This is Hanson all over again.
0: Two more. Anyway, it's time for Strange News at the Q.
3: Strange news, hard to believe but true.
0: Customers at a San Diego location of Jack in the Box say they are being drenched without warning by sprinklers mounted on the building as an anti-loitering measure. A reporter with the Scripps News Group station in San Diego witnessed the sprinklers turning on while covering a different story in the area. The downpour is accompanied by a recorded announcement, apparently aimed at discouraging people from gathering near the building. Attention, loiterers, it begins. You are blocking the drive-through. Buy something or bounce. The clown is watching. Move now.
1: Buy something or bounce?
0: Jack says so, the announcement continues.
2: Sounds effective.
0: And neighbors say the location... sprinkler system began operating sometime last week. It runs at three different points around the building with intervals of several minutes between each spray cycle.
1: So, it's very like Jay and Silent Bob wouldn't be able to survive. That's all I'm thinking.
0: Now, ordinarily, the name Hitler, I would not look at a story and say, well, this is humorous. We'll put it in Strange News. But a man named Hitler, I mean, it happens to be his name, 45 years old, was just elected mayor of a town in Peru. Now,
1: think about those yard signs.
0: Well, I have some information here about that.
1: Oh, God.
0: His signs referred to him as the good Hitler.
2: Oh, God.
0: What do? You're stuck with a name like that.
2: Maybe change it.
0: Yeah.
1: The good Hitler.
0: And a Colorado air traffic controller has taken the concept of commuting to new heights. Jake Hutzler straps a propeller to his back once a week and flies his paramotor 20 minutes to work, cruising at 35 miles per hour above open fields. Before takeoff, he alerts his tower colleagues, since he doesn't appear on radar. He discovered paramotoring after watching a viral video of someone flying to McDonald's for a burger.
1: Mm.
0: He thought, wow, this is cool. So he began training in 2021, and he even proposed to his wife using a fake engine breakdown to lure her to a hidden ring.
1: Ooh, look at Lisa, romantic.
0: He said, you have no cockpit, nothing in front of you. You're just in the air and have total freedom to go wherever you want.
2: Yeah, sounds fun.
0: Scary to me, actually.
1: Yeah, jetpack. fly to work in an airfield where no one can see you.
0: That's strange news. 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
1: Got an accident in Portchester, left lane blocked, New England Thruway northbound at the New York-Connecticut state line. West Milford, overturned vehicle, right lane blocked, Route 23 northbound before New City Road. Accident in Putnam Valley, right shoulder blocked on the Taconic northbound at Pudding Street. George Washington Bridge, inbound upper level, 5 to 10 minutes. Lincoln Tunnel inbound, 15 to 20. Holland Tunnel inbound, 5 to 10. Alternate side parking rules suspended today. Meter rules remain in effect.
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104.3 Rocks New York with Duran Duran. Hungry Like the Wolf. Carry On Wayward Son from Kansas. 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It's the time of year, you know, you could use the money. Halloween's fast approaching. 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Costume. Or you could buy lots of candy. 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But you know the drill. 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

104.3 Rocks New York with the police and So Lonely. We also heard from Quiet Riot. It is Free Music Mornings. We're still commercial free on your Monday. Hopefully you have the holiday off, but if not, we'll keep me a company with commercial free music to get your day started. 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Well, we are your home for New York Jets football. The Jets head up I-95 on Sunday to take on the New England Patriots, and you can hear all the action right here. We'll get you pumped up with the Q104.3 Rock and Roll Tailgate, 10 a.m. Jets pregame begins at 11 with Caroline Hendershot joining Greg Buttle in studio as Dan Grosser joins Anthony Becht for the play-by-play from Foxborough at 1. 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

0: 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Big Empty. That wraps up Free Music Mornings on your Monday. 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
19: Scenic Blue Ridge Mountain trails and sunny afternoons.

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0: 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Jake Adams requested that. 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

0: Q104.3 Rocks New York with David Bowie, Space Oddity. Heat of the moment from Asia. Well, guess what? Because it's Monday and a work day, even if you're off today, but it counts. It's a weekday. We give you 9 chances a day to win $1,000, a grand in your hand. You got your first keyword at 9:30. 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It's coming up at 1:30. So as soon as you hear it, enter the keyword at Q104.3.com. You could win a grand in your hand from the Q.
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Q104.3 rocks New York with Boston. Ken Dash out, rocking this Columbus Day Monday afternoon. We head down the East Coast from Boston, Mass. We head to Athens, Georgia. A little band that could called REM. I declare, I am losing my religion. Q104.3 rocks New York.

0: I mean, now we're used to hearing it, but when that came out, like, what is this? It's the Jimi Hendrix Experience. Q104.3 rocks New York. REM, losing my religion as well, but found it again yesterday. Oh, desperately needed win. Yeah, it might have been sloppy conditions as hell, and thank goodness the ball went through the kicker's hands, but the Jets have won. They broke the three-game losing streak, ready to fire it up again. Q104.3, your home for New York Jets football. They head up the Turnpike on Sunday to take on the Pats. You can hear all the action right here. We'll get you pumped up with the Q104.3 Rock and Roll Tailgate at 10 a.m. Jets pregame at 11 with Caroline Hendershot joining Greg Buttle in the studio. Because my boy Dan Grassa joins Anthony Beck for the play-by-play from Foxborough at 1. Way to go, Dan. Jets, Patriots, Sunday on your radio home for New York Jets football, Q104.3. Dasher coming up. I got the band who's going to be opening for Def Leppard when they come to town next year, spring and summer. They're opening for Def Leppard. Let's do the Goo Goo Dolls next.
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0: They're opening for Def Leppard at the Pru in March, the Garden in June. 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

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Now, there's a love song if I ever heard one. Modern English, I melt with you. How about putting the grand in your hand, your next keyword to pick up $1,000 coming in 3 minutes right after the Eagles. 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

I'm Jim Kerr. 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Untangle 2 for Tuesday's Twisted Tunes. 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

0: You're going out to Sharon. Congrats on the new house in Brewster. 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
4: With me, Ken Dasho, every workday, 3 o'clock, we play three songs. 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This story, I think this is easy. You're going to figure this out. 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

0: Q104.3 Rocks New York with Aerosmith. Have you figured it out? Hi, Q, what's the answer for today's 3 at 3?
1: Is it the giant Washington tie game?
0: No, but that was one of the weirdest, like, kissing your sister moments I've ever seen on a football field. Hi, Q, do you have an answer for today's 3 at 3?
2: Is it that Mother, Other Mother topped the box office this weekend?
0: You are absolutely right. The movie Other Mommy kicks off the Halloween horror cavalcade and won the box office. What's your name?
2: Oh, Rob, Westfield, New Jersey.
0: Rob, every Halloween has to have some great horror films, and Other Mommy won the box office. Jessica Chastain, just one of my favorite actresses in the world, can do no wrong. She's playing the nice mommy and the evil entity as well. Taking us to the other side, Aerosmith. Zepp, Houses of the Holy, Let Me Take You to the Movies, and what else but Mother from Pink Floyd. Rob, I'm sending you to see Journey at the Prudential Center October 25th.
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Somebody's walking away with $1,000. 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Go get it. 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

0: Q104.3 rocks the afternoon with Ozzy on that crazy train. Every morning, wake up, go to the bathroom, make some coffee, open my iPad to read the news, and that song just rolls into my head. It might as well be playing as soon as I scroll through the news. We are definitely on a crazy train. To me, here at Q104.3, this is the only sanity I absolutely know. Playing great music, hanging out with you guys. What's better than this? Nothing. Nothing. Credence from Willie and the Poor Boys, Fortunate Son, and The Outfield, and a chance to put a grand in your hand. 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I want you to grab it. We start at 9:30 in the morning with Maria, just like you just heard. You heard the keyword. 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Somebody wins $1,000. It's that simple. It's not 25th caller or how many times. Just enter it. End of the hour. We go, you got the $1,000. So grab it while the grabbing's good. Keep listening to get a grand in your hand on New York's rock station, Q104.3. Ken Daschow coming back with the Stones, Peter Gabriel, and more.
1: 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Led Zeppelin's fall 1969 tour was groundbreaking. We'll go back on the road and celebrate the 57th anniversary. 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

Peter Gabriel, Love Song of Love Songs, Q104.3, Rock in the Afternoon. Eddie Vedder and the boys in Pearl Jam, would they ever do a residency in Vegas for Sphere? Mike McCready said, yeah, but I don't want to be in Vegas too long. Not his style. Tribute to Jimi Hendrix, To My Ear. That's what the guitar work is for Yellow Leadbetter, named after Leadbelly. Q104.3, Rocks New York with Pearl Jam.

0: 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They have such fun on stage, and we get to have fun watching them. 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Now that is a great double bill. 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Ken Dashow coming back with another band that has a lot of fun on stage that rocked the house a week ago Friday, AC/DC up next.
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Hey, maybe a little apple picking, a little getaway. You could go on a nice holiday with $1,000. Your next chance to put a grand in your hand, another keyword coming in 3 minutes after Green Day. 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

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Untangle 2 for Tuesday's Twisted Tunes for tickets to see the Jets take on the Dolphins. 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

Never Break the Chain. Lindsey Buckingham, screaming guitar in that. Fleetwood Mac, Scorpions, talk about screaming guitars. Rudy Schenker and company, No One Like You at Q104.3. Well, there are people like you, but there's just you. And you're the one who I want to win $1,000. Put a grand in your hand. You're the keyword at 4:30. And turn on our homepage. Somebody's walking away with it. Why not?

0: you. Dasher, looking ahead for Live at 5 today in 19 minutes. I remember the show so well. It was kind of rainy. It was 1982. It was Shea Stadium. The Who were doing two shows, and their opening act was The Clash. And I thought, could you have a better London show than two generations at their best, The Clash and The Who? Never forget as long as I live. That's coming up. 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
1: Now, the Q104 forecast.
2: Partly cloudy tonight, lows in the upper 50s. Tomorrow, same thing, partly sunny, a bit warmer, 75, bit warmer, upper 70s by Wednesday.
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5: Let's start on the Garden State Parkway northbound from Route 78 in Union. You're loaded all the way up to the Bloomfield area. Southbound pockets of delays from Bloomfield to Route 280. Eastbound 280 slow coming off of Route 80 in the East Hanover area. Westbound side earlier stall in that area has been cleared away. Southbound Route 17 is loaded from Linwood Avenue all the way down to the Parkway. Lots of shopping volume there all afternoon. Cross Bronx is westbound Bronx River Parkway to the George Washington Bridge. In Rockland County, accident New York State Thruway west of Route 303. Delays in both directions. From the WOR Newsroom, I'm Adrian Watson.
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for Live at 5 today. I go back to Shea Stadium, not Citi Field, Shea Stadium, 1982. The Who and the Clash were opening. It was a rainy night. It was kind of cool. And listen, I've hosted literally hundreds of shows, maybe 1,000 times. I brought bands on from Central Park Earth Day with 500,000 people to the bitter end and everything in between. I pride myself in doing great band introductions, but nothing, nobody can do any better than the Clash's manager, Cosmo Vinyl, bringing

0: him on stage. This was priceless as he brings him on in the rain. 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
1: Good evening, New York City. How you doing? Come on, Shea Stadium. You sound like you're half asleep. Come on, let's hear you. How you doing? It's good to see a few people who aren't worried about a bit of rain. You ain't worried about no rain, are you? Rain's a load of rubbish. Don't worry about rain. Anyway, what we got for you tonight is we ain't got no baseball. No baseball tonight. We ain't got no football. They're on strike. But what we have got for you is a little bit of what's going on in London at the moment. So will you welcome all the way from Ladbroke Grove, London, W10, The Clash. Come on!
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0: Q104.3, rocking New York with the Boss. Talk about rocking stadiums. From Bruce Springsteen to The Who and The Clash at Shea Stadium on this night in 1982. It was a rainy night. Rain's a load of rubbish. You ain't scared of no rain, are you? Now that is how you bring on a band. Nobody could touch Cosmo Vinyl for bringing The Clash on. What a great night that was. Here at Q104.3, 9 chances every workday for you to put a grand in your hand. 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We want to help. 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

Coming up, your chance to put a grand in your hand just after 5:30. Ken Dasho, your Beatle geek. They wrote hundreds of amazing songs. But you think if Paul McCartney only wrote two, if Paul McCartney only wrote one, this is the only one you need. How simple. Let it be. 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

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One morning, Greg Allman came in early in the morning, which never happened. He said, turn on the microphone, I got a song. I recorded Midnight Rider, Q104.3.

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0: Linkin Park and that haunting piano in the end. Q104.3. Pat Benatar, Neil Giraldo, Love is a Battlefield. This Columbus Day Monday, maybe you've had the day off. Maybe you marched in the parade if you did. All the best to Italian Americans who are celebrating Christopher Colombo Day. I always felt it should be Italian Explorers Day because, I mean, you know, Amerigo Vespucci, who, Verrazano Bridge, you know, that we've got that. We've got so many Italian, you know, explorers who took care of business up here. Let's celebrate all of them as they came through. I got Brian Adams, ELO, and more coming your way. Plus, we got cash to give away. You just heard that keyword at 5:30. It's your last shot for today. Come on, enter that keyword. Try to put a grand in your hand.
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Poison. Talk about hairband ballads at the top of the heap. Q104.3. As we rock this Columbus Day Monday in the plush chair, it's the Stone Temple Pilots. 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

Loud and hard. That's how we do it around here. Guns N' Roses, Q104.3, Stone Temple Pilots as well. GNR, STP, we got the Rock and Alphabet covered this afternoon with me, Ken Dasho. What a crazy win on yesterday for the Jets. I mean, thank God it was raining in a way. The ball just goes right through the kicker's hands. We pull that out. Q104.3, your home for New York Jets football. The Jets head up I-95 Sunday, taking on the New England Patriots. You can hear all the action right here. I'll get you pumped up with the Q104.3 Rock and Roll Tailgate at 10 a.m. right after Breakfast with the Beatles. Then Jets pregame begins at 11. This time it's with Carolyn Hendershot joining Greg Buttle in the studio because Dan Graham

0: Massa is with Anthony Beck doing the play-by-play from Foxborough. Way to go, Dan. Jets, Pats, Sunday, right here, your radio home for New York Jets football, Q104.3. Keep the W's coming, guys. I got the Eurythmics, Tom Petty, and more coming your way.
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0: Rock You 104.3 Queen. We are the champions and the Go-Go's. We got the beat. That is going out to Roseanne, Charlie, and Manuel visiting from Italy. Buongiorno, mi amico. Welcome to New York. Hope you enjoyed your stay here. Love having folks in and listening to rock and roll, which is what you're supposed to do. There's not a lot of rock on the air in Europe. What the heck are they doing over there? Here at Q104.3. So glad to have you aboard. Catch you tomorrow for Two for Tuesday. We do it again. Carol Miller coming in next. She's going to rock your evening and get the Let Out XL, an hour of the Mighty Zep, 8 to 9 tonight with deep cuts, live interviews, and more. Stick around for that.
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Yeah, that's right. Hey, you. How you doing? Hope you had a great weekend. You're with Carol Miller. Our boys, the summer didn't do too well. Neither did our football team here. But there's always next time, right? So we're going to hang out tonight. Glad you're here. Going to play all our favorite stuff. Going to get the Let Out XL for you at 8 o'clock, which is always cool. I love doing that for you. We have Don Henley right now in the Boys of Summer.

0: Yeah, it's Q at a 4.3. David Lee Roth did a lot of jumping. I don't know if he's still doing it, but back in the day, he would do jumping and kind of jumping over swords, if you remember that sword thing. I actually, a long time ago, obviously, with some other people, went to a kickboxing exhibition with him out in California. And the weird thing was that, you know, he was into all of those, you know, physical, you know, athletic things, but he was sitting there smoking like a chimney, you know. And I remember saying to him, you know, this is not going to help, you know, but I don't know. It's Q and, it's not my job to tell somebody what to do, right? But still, it's Q and a 4.3, and every Monday night, we do Get the Lead Out XL, and that's at 8 o'clock, of course, and we have an hour of Get the Lead Out for you here that I put together. I always, you know, really work hard on it, and I certainly hope you enjoy it. I always say we have a good one. We do have a good one tonight. Well, they're all good. I did it myself.
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10: 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Hop in. 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Tune out all those work emails and turn up that twin-turbo V6 engine. Instead of letting the kids play online, show them some epic inclines. 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Nissan Armada is here.
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that sounded exciting, didn't it? It's Q104.3, Carol Miller with you, and let's not go to California. It's a little weird out there now, don't you think? Rather be here.

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Well, the Rocket Man, I might be going to the moon, you know. Corny, right? But here you go from REM on Q104.3.

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find a better man. Well, that's what she says, but of course she can. It's Pearl Jam, Q104.3. Carol Miller here. Great to be hanging out with you. We have Get the Let Out XL coming up for you. A lot of sports tonight. First of all, we have the Devils in Ottawa playing tonight. They're playing hockey, just so you know. And then in the NFL for Monday Night Football, it's the Buffalo Bills against

the LA Rams. That's going to be coming up. And we do have, the National League and the American League for their divisions and everything like that. So the Dodgers and Milwaukee for National League going up to do it tonight, and Cleveland and Tampa Bay for the American League. And sadly, you know the rest.

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1: 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New York's rock station.